I know you're out there. I can feel you now. I know that you're afraid. You're afraid of us. You're afraid of change. I don't know the future. I didn't come here to tell you how this is going to end. I came here to tell you how it's going to begin.

0: 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But if we've got what I think we've got something.
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Not a musical genius. So now I'm confessing why. I wanted you to believe in it. But deep down I was petrified of not being a genius. That's why it was self-described.

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The cake was baked, the name replaced, and they say that you cremate what you create. So I raised the stakes, changing tastes and made mistakes. A player hated a famous face, but in this case the hate's misplaced. I was overjoyed to be employed. I had the plan, I had the ploy. Avoid Freud, avoid the void. The composer, the poser, the man, the boy. Now that's all over, it's meaningless. Did you think I was serious? I'm an unusual pianist, but not a musical.

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1: The third world is not poor. You don't go to poor countries to make money.

0: voilà,
1: I know you're out there. I can feel you now. I know that you're afraid. You're afraid of us. You're afraid of change. I don't know the future. I didn't come here to tell you how this is going to end. I came here to tell you how it's going to be.

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There were two more like him at the next show, staring us down like hawks. And there was love in the air, and all the money was there, and we were going on tour. With candle.

0: It's basically, it's all cuts.
1: 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But if we've got what I think we've got something.

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I got soul, but I'm no Sinatra. 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

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But it's not the sword, but Nike's on. Walks off them soldiers might be worn out. Torn and that resolves, nothing sure as mountains roll. Shouting molten rock and floors, my eyes saw the sun.

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I can feel you now. I know that you're afraid. You're afraid of us. You're afraid of change. I don't know the future. I didn't come here to tell you how this is going to end. I came here to tell you how it's going to begin.

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Plucked her eyebrows on the way, shaved her legs, and then he was a she. She says, hey babe, take a walk on the wild side.

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Then I guess she had to crash. Valium would have helped that patch. I said, hey babe, take a walk on the wild side. I said, hey honey,

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I can feel you now. I know that you're afraid. You're afraid of us. You're afraid of change. I don't know the future. I didn't come here to tell you how this is going to end. I came here to tell you how it's going to begin.

I know you're out there. I can feel you now. I know that you're afraid. You're afraid of us. You're afraid of change. I don't know the future. I didn't come here to tell you how this is going to end. I came here to tell you how it's going to begin.

0: Sometimes I'm dread, made of sadness. When I'm fine, I'm kinda god. But when I'm down, I'm such an idol.
1: We go up and down in the roller coaster. Let's keep scrolling, falling.